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0: 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We've got the spotlight this week in the hometown, shining on Kankakee, home of Taiwan Hagler, my man, NFL linebacker, won Super Bowl with the Indianapolis Colts. Very cool. And we're going to keep shining that spotlight on the beautiful town of Kankakee. Thank you for making us who we are here in River Country.
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5: Mostly cloudy skies blanketing the region overnight. Tonight down to 69 degrees for an overnight low. A few stray showers and thunderstorms still in the mix. Partly sunny as we turn our attention to Sunday for the later half of our weekend, reaching 85 for a high. A couple of scattered afternoon showers and thunderstorms still not out of the question. A stray storm then continuing Sunday night. Partly cloudy with an overnight low eventually down to 64 degrees. I'm meteorologist Jason Laird.
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4: Mostly cloudy skies blanketing the region overnight tonight, down to 69 degrees for an overnight low. A few stray showers and thunderstorms still in the mix. Partly sunny as we turn our attention to Sunday for the later half of our weekend, reaching 85 for a high. A couple of scattered afternoon showers and thunderstorms still not out of the question. A stray storm then continuing Sunday night. Partly cloudy with an overnight low eventually down to 64 degrees. I'm meteorologist Jason Laird.
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0: if we look to the answer as to why for so many years we achieved so much, prospered as no other people on earth, it was because here in this land, we unleashed the energy and individual genius of man to a greater extent than has ever been done before. Freedom and the dignity of the individual have been more available and assured here than in any other place on earth. The price for this freedom at times has been high, but we have never been unwilling to pay that price. Those who say that we're in a time when there are no heroes, they just don't know where to look. The sloping hills of Arlington National Cemetery, with its row upon row of simple white markers bearing crosses or stars of David, they add up to only a tiny fraction of the price that has been paid for our freedom. As for the enemies of freedom, those who are potential adversaries, they will be reminded that peace is the highest aspiration of the American people. We will negotiate for it, sacrifice for it. We will not surrender for it now or ever. We are Americans.
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Woo! That's how you do that. 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Never let it go, my friends. It is Tamano here stepping out. Big D and Bubba up next. Don't miss the morning Mind Twister with Roy Gregory. Your chance to win some delicious frozen treats from your Noble Store Dairy Queens and Kankakee Moments, Mantino, and Bourbonnene. And I'll catch up with you next Saturday. You have a beautiful rest of the weekend. And be careful out there, won't you? 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

0: 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Maybe burning a Christmas tree, but that's about it. After Christmas, I mean.
1: Yeah, of course. It's our We Love America special on Honky Tonkin'.

0: Love America. It's our Big D and Bubba Love America special on Honky Tonkin.
1: Wait, well, you know the song, Please Come to Boston?
0: Yeah, Dave
1: Loggins. Well, he also wrote a bunch of other songs, including this one for Alabama, 40-Hour Week on Honky Tonkin'.

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0: Who?
1: Justin Moore. In his garage, he's got four-wheelers, softball bats, a cage for softball, and a giant American flag.
0: He's got a big garage.
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1: That song has turned into an all-on, full 4th of July beach kind of song, man.
0: Yes,
1: I love
0: you know
1: it. I love
0: it's
1: all
0: that
1: the
0: drum part.
1: Stuff.
0: It's that drum part makes it patriotic. And
1: every
0: we're all
1: time.
0: Like,
1: every
0: it
1: time.
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16: Mostly cloudy skies blanketing the region overnight tonight, down to 69 degrees for an overnight low. A few stray showers and thunderstorms still in the mix. Partly sunny as we turn our attention to Sunday for the later half of our weekend, reaching 85 for a high. A couple of scattered afternoon showers and thunderstorms still not out of the question. A stray storm then continuing Sunday night. Partly cloudy with an overnight low eventually down to 64 degrees. I'm meteorologist Jason Laird.
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0: Toby Keith and American Soldier. And it's the Big D and Bubba Love America special.
1: Those of us who are over 35 or so years of age grew up in a different America. We were taught very directly what it means to be an American. And we absorbed almost in the air a love of country and an appreciation of its institutions. If you didn't get these things from your family, you got them from the neighborhood. Or you could get a sense of patriotism from school. And if all else failed, you could get a sense of patriotism from the popular culture. The movies celebrated democratic values and implicitly reinforced the idea that America was special. And some things have changed. Younger parents aren't sure that an unambivalent appreciation of America is the right thing to teach modern children. And as for those who create the popular culture, well-grounded patriotism is no longer the style. Our spirit is back, but we haven't re-institutionalized it. We've got to do a better job of getting across that America is freedom. Freedom of speech, freedom of religion, freedom of enterprise, and freedom is special and rare. It's fragile. It needs production. So we've got to teach history based not on what's in fashion, but what's important. Why the pilgrims came here, who Jimmy Doolittle was, and what those 30 seconds over Tokyo meant. If we forget what we did, we won't know who we are. I'm warning of an eradication of the American memory that could result ultimately in an erosion of the American spirit. Let's start with some basics. More attention to American history and a greater emphasis on civic ritual. And let me offer lesson number one about America. All great change in America begins at the dinner table. So tonight in the kitchen, I hope the talking begins. And children, if your parents haven't been teaching you what it means to be an American, let them know and nail them on it. That would be a very American thing to do.
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0: 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Alan Jackson, Dallas, on Honky Tonkin' with Big D and Bubba and the We Love America special.
1: Man, I was going to ask you, do you remember when Brad came in and did, he played two songs at one time on the guitar?
0: He did Dixie and the Battle Hymn of the Republic.
1: At the same time.
0: At the same time.
1: I was like, is this really happening?
0: That's talent, man.
1: Here he is now, American Saturday Night, Mr. Brad Paisley on Honky Tonkin'.

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Sure save gas in them foreign jobs. 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
0: 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The Big D and Bubba Love America special continues.
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0: Aaron Tippin of the Stars and Stripes and the Eagles Fly on the Big D and Bubba Love America special of Honky Tonkin.
1: I love this. Toby Keith called this, quote, the original angry American song. It's the hag fighting inside of me.

0: Carrie Underwood worked with the vegetarian veterinarian. she might have done that too. Who knows? Waitress, entered pageants, Sigma sorority member. What else?
1: I think that's it.
0: Okay, yeah. And married the hockey star, living the American dream.
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We love America. America really is the land of the free, the home of the brave. 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

0: George Strait, Amarillo by Morning. It's Big D and Bubba, and this is the We Love America special of Honky Tonkin.
1: Somebody else who loved America probably more than us, this guy, man, Charlie Daniels. Remember after 9/11, this song came back? And yes. People were like, what is this? We're like, oh, it's been around forever,
0: CDB forever.
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0: playing the best music today, especially today, because we love America. It's the Big D and Bubba Love America special. And does it get any better than Alabama? Probably not.
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17: Mostly cloudy skies blanketing the region overnight tonight, down to 69 degrees for an overnight low. A few stray showers and thunderstorms still in the mix. Partly sunny as we turn our attention to Sunday for the later half of our weekend, reaching 85 for a high. A couple of scattered afternoon showers and thunderstorms still not out of the question. A stray storm then continuing Sunday night. Partly cloudy with an overnight low eventually down to 64 degrees. I'm meteorologist Jason Laird.
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0: Bo Cephas, all my rowdy friends are coming over tonight on the Big D and Bubba Love America special of Honky Tonkin'.
1: Well, it came out in 1971. It's played around the world in sports and PA systems. It's a song of West Virginia and in the Grammy Hall of Fame.

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1: I like Bubba Ray, though, a lot.
0: It would be great.
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0: Tim McGraw everywhere. It's the Big D and Bubba Love America special of Honky Tonkin'.
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0: And that one was?
1: Steers and Stripes. Steers and Stripes from 2001. It's the boys on Honky Tonkin'.

0: Jackson. We're Big D and Bubba, and we love America. That's why we're doing this very awesome We Love America special on Honky Tonkin'.
1: And American Honey, this became their third number one from 2010. Here's Lady A on Honky Tonkin'. She

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1: 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It's the Big D and Bubba Love America special. Like, seriously, this is the easiest day of our lives because we just have to come into the studio and talk about how much America is awesome.
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0: America, is there anything better than the red, white, and blue flying in the wind on a beautiful, clear day? No.
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0: Tracy Lawrence of The Good Die Young, Big D and Bubba, and this is the Big D and Bubba Love America special of Honky Tonkin'.
1: Kind of a mouthful, but I love it. I love it. John Michael, we talked to him. He said this is probably his signature song. It's my personal favorite. It's Letters from Home on Honky Tonkin'.
2: 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I hope this letter catches up with you and finds you well. 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
17: Mostly cloudy skies blanketing the region overnight tonight, down to 69 degrees for an overnight low. A few stray showers and thunderstorms still in the mix. Partly sunny as we turn our attention to Sunday for the later half of our weekend, reaching 85 for a high. A couple of scattered afternoon showers and thunderstorms still not out of the question. A stray storm then continuing Sunday night. Partly cloudy with an overnight low eventually down to 64 degrees. I'm meteorologist Jason Laird.
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0: Alabama born country. It's Honky Tonkin', and we're Big D and Bubba. This is the Big D and Bubba Love America special. You know why?
1: Because America's the best.
0: Because America's the best.
1: And we love it.
0: We love America.
1: That sounds so.

0: for you right now. People talk about America and country music being intertwined. Turn this up. It's Big D and Bubba on Honky Tonkin'.
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0: On the Big D and Bubba Love America special of Honky Tonkin'.
1: Well, after the death of Troy Gentry, of Montgomery Gentry, Eddie Montgomery and Dierks Bentley sang this as a tribute on the 2017 CMAs. Here's my tale. There's a

0: You can name any town in America, and that song fits every single one of them. We're Big D and Bubba. More of the We Love America special on the way.
1: More vintage vinyl is on the way. This is Honky Tonkin'.
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1: So Bubba feels that American Honky Tonk Bar Association is...
0: It's wrong. It should be AHTBA.
1: That's right. Well, here it is, God.

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1: 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And it's honky tonkin' with Big D and Bubba, and we love America.
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1: You went?
2: 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It's pretty cool. Got a big mural inside, whole thing, man. Here he is. It's Aaron Tippin on Honky Tonkin'.
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4: Partly sunny skies taking us through our Sunday, reaching a daytime high of 85 degrees. A couple of scattered afternoon showers and thunderstorms, not out of the question. Stray storm does stick with us Sunday night, but again, pretty isolated in nature. Partly cloudy skies and down to 64. A little bit cooler into Monday as we kick off that new work week. We'll stay mostly sunny, reaching 83 for a high. Partly cloudy skies, then Monday night down to 63. I'm meteorologist Jason Laird.
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3: Partly sunny skies taking us through our Sunday, reaching a daytime high of 85 degrees. A couple of scattered afternoon showers and thunderstorms, not out of the question. Stray storm does stick with us Sunday night, but again, pretty isolated in nature. Partly cloudy skies and down to 64. A little bit cooler into Monday as we kick off that new work week. We'll stay mostly sunny, reaching 83 for a high. Partly cloudy skies, then Monday night down to 63. I'm meteorologist Jason Laird.
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2: Partly sunny skies taking us through our Sunday, reaching a daytime high of 85 degrees. A couple of scattered afternoon showers and thunderstorms, not out of the question. Stray storm does stick with us Sunday night, but again, pretty isolated in nature. Partly cloudy skies and down to 64. A little bit cooler into Monday as we kick off that new work week. We'll stay mostly sunny, reaching 83 for a high. Partly cloudy skies, then Monday night down to 63. I'm meteorologist Jason Laird.
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0: if we look to the answer as to why for so many years we achieved so much, prospered as no other people on earth, it was because here in this land, we unleashed the energy and individual genius of man to a greater extent than has ever been done before. Freedom and the dignity of the individual have been more available and assured here than in any other place on earth. The price for this freedom at times has been high, but we have never been unwilling to pay that price. Those who say that we're in a time when there are no heroes, they just don't know where to look. The sloping hills of Arlington National Cemetery, with its row upon row of simple white markers bearing crosses or stars of David, they add up to only a tiny fraction of the price that has been paid for our freedom. As for the enemies of freedom, those who are potential adversaries, they will be reminded that peace is the highest aspiration of the American people. We will negotiate for it, sacrifice for it. We will not surrender for it now or ever. We are Americans.
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3: Partly sunny skies taking us through our Sunday, reaching a daytime high of 85 degrees. A couple of scattered afternoon showers and thunderstorms, not out of the question. Stray storm does stick with us Sunday night, but again, pretty isolated in nature. Partly cloudy skies and down to 64. A little bit cooler into Monday as we kick off that new work week. We'll stay mostly sunny, reaching 83 for a high. Partly cloudy skies, then Monday night down to 63. I'm meteorologist Jason Laird.
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3: Partly sunny skies taking us through our Sunday, reaching a daytime high of 85 degrees. A couple of scattered afternoon showers and thunderstorms, not out of the question. Stray storm does stick with us Sunday night, but again, pretty isolated in nature. Partly cloudy skies and down to 64. A little bit cooler into Monday as we kick off that new work week. We'll stay mostly sunny, reaching 83 for a high. Partly cloudy skies, then Monday night down to 63. I'm meteorologist Jason Laird.
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4: Partly sunny skies taking us through our Sunday, reaching a daytime high of 85 degrees. A couple of scattered afternoon showers and thunderstorms, not out of the question. Stray storm does stick with us Sunday night, but again, pretty isolated in nature. Partly cloudy skies and down to 64. A little bit cooler into Monday as we kick off that new work week. We'll stay mostly sunny, reaching 83 for a high. Partly cloudy skies, then Monday night down to 63. I'm meteorologist Jason Laird.
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2: Partly sunny skies taking us through our Sunday, reaching a daytime high of 85 degrees. A couple of scattered afternoon showers and thunderstorms, not out of the

0: Question. Stray storm does stick with us Sunday night, but again, pretty isolated in nature. Partly cloudy skies and down to 64. A little bit cooler into Monday as we kick off that new work week. We'll stay mostly sunny, reaching 83 for a high. Partly cloudy skies, then Monday night down to 63. I'm meteorologist Jason Laird.
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0: 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I do not shrink from this responsibility. 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
3: Partly sunny skies taking us through our Sunday, reaching a daytime high of 85 degrees. A couple of scattered afternoon showers and thunderstorms, not out of the question. Stray storm does stick with us Sunday night, but again, pretty isolated in nature. Partly cloudy skies and down to 64. A little bit cooler into Monday as we kick off that new work week. We'll stay mostly sunny, reaching 83 for a high. Partly cloudy skies, then Monday night down to 63. I'm meteorologist Jason Laird.
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0: That's Seth Elby of Southbound launching our program with our national anthem, the Star Spangled Banner. Today we celebrate 250 years of America, the land of the free and the home of the brave. Our featured group is Ernie Haas and Signature Sound with music from their new patriotic album, America, Land of Hopes and Dreams. But in Ernie Haas fashion, he has designed the album into a performance program.
1: It's called America, Land of Hopes and Dreams. It's a patriotic program. It's not a political program. And so it was just a wonderful night. And then I guess the subtitle of the project should be, You're Gonna Sing. Because it's like every song, the crowd just knows and sings them. And so we put this project and this show together knowing full well that, 2026 was going to be a big year, and a lot of challenges and a lot of ups and downs and things that are going on in the culture. And so the answer isn't to shy back. The answer is to lean into the things that make America great. And music can be dividing, but with this show, it's not. It's a very healing thing.
0: That's Ernie Haas. The album is packed with 16 cuts and a variety of musical styles.
1: We start off with a medley. You feel like you're on Main Street USA and Disney, And it's just Yankee Doodle Dandy and all those quintessential American songs. This land is your land, this land is my land, down by the old mill stream where I first met you. And then I start off by saying, America has always had its music. America's always had its hopes and dreams. And these are the songs that people sing who are still dreaming and hoping in America.
0: That's Ernie Haas, and here's Ernie Haas and Signature Sound with the Land of Hopes and Dreams medley.

0: Hopes and Dreams medley. That's Ernie Haas and Signature Sound. This group has had extensive travel around the world and carried the banner of America and Christ to many nations.
1: Here's what I've lived, so this is my experience. Whether we're in South Africa, India, Australia, Amsterdam, Latvia, Budapest, Hungary, you know, wherever we are, this has been my experience. The people come up and say, we love you. Thanks for coming. We pray for you. We pray for America. We love America. God bless America. We pray for America. And my first couple of times that happened, you know, I was at like Faroe Islands, some small little island off the coast of England. I'm like, you pray for us? And explain that to me. And like, oh, America's, your dreams can come true. America is the, you know, is the light.
0: That's Ernie Haas. The new album has a big variety of songs, including Take Me Out to the Ball Game.
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0: Welcome back. It's our July 4th celebration. Here are the Hoppers with We Are America.

0: 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That's the Hoppers.
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0: 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Mountains were made to climb.

0: Mountains were made to climb that Sunday drive with Taranda Bean. On the Bible Tones new project, Sound the Alarm, they have a song called Freedom's Never Free. Here's Nathaniel Chapman.
1: Lyrically speaking, it begins with the idea that U.S. troops, whether domestic or abroad in foreign lands, have sacrificed themselves for our freedom. And it reflects upon that, and then it takes a little bit of a shift to Christ hanging on the cross and dying for our sins. But regardless of whether it's our friends, neighbors, sisters, brothers, cousins, nephews, whatever, who have donned the uniform and went over and fought battles to keep us safe, or our Christ, our Redeemer, and our Savior. But either way, freedom has always came with a price, and this song really nails that point home.
0: That's Nathaniel Chapman, and here are the Bible Tones with Freedom's Never Free.

0: Freedom's never free. That's the Bible Tones. 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I'm Rodney Baucom, and you're listening to the Gospel Greats. Happy Independence Day.
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2: Partly sunny skies taking us through the later half of our weekend with a daytime high of 84. A few spotty afternoon showers and thunderstorms once again can be ruled out throughout the region. Winds light and variable out of the west. Overnight tonight, partly cloudy skies down to 66, a stray shower or thunderstorm possible. Partly sunny skies sticking with us into Monday as we kick off a new work week up to 82 with a few spotty afternoon showers and thunderstorms. I'm meteorologist Jason Laird.
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4: Hey, everybody. 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And hopefully it brings honor and an appreciation to those that have laid down their lives for all of us to experience the freedom that we have. And I know, speaking for myself, for Jody, and for Seth, part of Southbound, we pray every day that God would bless the USA, and especially those that constantly and have in the past put themselves in harm's way for us to experience the freedom we have. We hope you are blessed with this song, God Bless the USA.

0: 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Our featured artist on our patriotic program is Ernie Haas and Signature Sound with music from their new album, America, Land of Hopes and Dreams. Ernie says he's witnessed some unity develop when they present the patriotic program.
1: I think if you can get Americans singing together again, God can do some wonderful things. And I want them to sing hymns. I want them to sing about Jesus. I want them to sing those songs. But there has to be a jumping on spot. And man, when we start the show and we start singing, "This land is your land, this land is my land," they sing. It's just like a mass choir. And so I think there's people sitting out there every night that didn't come thinking they were going to sing, but they couldn't help it. And then they find themselves probably singing together in harmony with somebody that they probably would never live in harmony with. So I love all the things that are happening in the show that hopefully will translate to after they leave the show.
0: That's Ernie Haas, and here's Ernie Haas and Signature Sound with "This Land Is Your Land."

0: This Land Is Your Land. That's Ernie Haas and Signature Sound. Their young bass singer, Christopher Taylor, actually has a Cuban heritage. In the program, Ernie connects This Land Is Your Land with another great patriotic song with a testimony from Christopher.
1: And it's just a great part of our program at the very end of the first act, right before we sing God Bless America, the old Irving Berlin song. I'll say to the crowd what I just said to you about people all over the world saying, we love America, God bless America. And I tell that story and I say, and then it's never been more personal to us than when Christopher joined the group. And then Christopher will share his testimony, how they had to flee Cuba because of the persecution to Christians by Fidel Castro. And he says, although we're proud of our Cuban heritage, we are so proud to be American. And that's all he says. And the place, you know, they just can relate to that, because at some point in our ancestry, we've all had to make that choice that, hey, let's go somewhere where we can live in freedom and with the hope and the dreams that we can build a life, we can build a family.
0: That's Ernie Haas. And here's Ernie Haas and Signature Sound with God Bless America.

0: 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It's our celebration of 250 years of America. We have more patriotic music coming up. Stay with us. More flag waving ahead.
1: When it's time to make sure your loved one is truly cared for, Riverside Senior Life Communities is there for you. 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They take time, they listen, and they create a daily atmosphere where residents feel safe, seen, and valued. 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A familiar voice,

0: It's Still the Cross. That's Legacy 5 from their album Faith and Freedom.
1: Hi, folks. This is Jonathan Wilburn. I'm so thankful to be living in America today. Happy 4th of July. And may God bless you on this 250th year celebrating faith, family, and freedom in the greatest nation on earth.
0: That's Jonathan Wilburn, and here he is with a battle hymn of the Republic.

0: Jonathan Wilburn with a battle hymn of the Republic. That'll make you stand up and cheer. We have more wow moments like that ahead in hour two as we celebrate 250 years of America. I'm Rodney Baucom. Happy 4th of July from all of us at the Gospel Greats.
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0: 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I'm Rodney Baucom, and coming up, we'll continue our celebration of America with Ernie Haas and Signature Sound.
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0: The Neil Diamond Classic, America, done by Ernie Haas and Signature Sound on the new project called America, Land of Hopes and Dreams. This country is a land of law-abiding legal immigrants. One of those is bass singer Christopher Taylor.
1: 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I love the message of faith, hope, and being guided safely home. It also reminds me of how blessed I am to be able to live in America. My grandparents had to flee Cuba in 1961 because of Fidel Castro. They were searching for freedom and for a better life. Because of the sacrifices that they made, I have the opportunity to live, work, worship, and pursue my dreams in this country.
0: That's Christopher Taylor. The song is called Michael, Row Your Boat Ashore. Here's Ernie Haas and Signature Sound.

0: Michael, Row Your Boat Ashore. That's Ernie Hassan's signature sound. Doug Anderson was part of the original group. He left to begin a solo career, but he's back and he's loving his time with the group. He talks about one of his favorites on the new Patriotic project.
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0: Bridge Over Troubled Water, that's Ernie Haas and Signature Sound. Coming up, let the festivities continue with some new songs from Chosen Road. I'm Rodney Balcom, and you're listening to The Gospel Greats.
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0: Welcome back. Our spotlight artist this week is Chosen Road. Jonathan Buckner, Zach Alvis, Tyler Robertson, Chris Stockwell, and Bradley Parsons. Mostly known in the bluegrass circles, but these are men of faith, and I think you'll enjoy their music. Zach Alvis talks about the title track of the new recording, American Morning.
5: So I grew up in a really small town in southern West Virginia. I think we've actually only got one red light there. And I know a lot of you all know what I'm talking about. And our title cut of our new record, American Morning, the song on there, gosh, it really just is an amazing song that takes you back right to those small towns, right to those dirt roads, the grassroots districts of America. And I hope it just puts you in the mind of sitting on your porch watching an American morning.
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0: American Morning. That's Chosen Road. Bradley Parsons plays guitar and sings with the group. He points to one of his favorites on the project.
1: When we were looking at songs for the record, I came across one called Life in America, and it immediately piqued my interest because it was one written by one of my favorite songwriters, Harley Allen. Harley had written several country hits and bluegrass hits, and he just had a way of making the listener visualize and connect with his lyrics. And when we listened to the song, we connected to it immediately, and I think people connect with it as well.
0: That's Bradley Parsons, and here's Chosen Road with Life in America.

0: Life in America. That's Chosen Road from their new recording, American Morning. Jonathan Buckner highlights one of the great patriotic songs on the project.
1: You know, this song, Freedom's Never Free, it has always been personal to me. It was recorded by Phillips Craig and Dean shortly after the movie Saving Private Ryan came out. And Dan Dean shared with me the story behind the song. His father was part of the D-Day invasion. And after seeing the American cemetery in Normandy in the movie with those white crosses stretching across the hillside overlooking the sea, he wanted to help tell that story through a song.
0: That's Jonathan Buckner, and here is Chosen Road with Freedom's Never Free.

0: 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Coming up, more of the new album from Ernie Haas and Signature Sound, America, Land of Hopes and Dreams. I'm Rodney Balcom, wishing you a happy 4th of July.
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0: Welcome back. We'll wrap things up with Ernie Haas and Signature Sound in just a moment. The song Home on the Range was also known as the unofficial anthem of the American West. The group Carolina brings it out today. Here they are with Home on the Range.

Home on the Range, that's Carolina. America, Land of Hopes and Dreams is our featured project today from Ernie Haas and Signature Sound. Ernie says the project is more than a celebration of our past. It's a reminder of our shared heritage and the enduring belief that the blessings we enjoy as a nation come from the hand of Almighty God. It reflects the hope, perseverance, gratitude, and faith that have carried America through 2.5 centuries. Here's Ernie Haas and Signature Sound with Every Day.

0: every day. That's Ernie Haas and Signature Sound. Ernie says that America still is the land of hopes and dreams. He is hoping and dreaming for revival in America.
1: I really hope there's a spiritual awakening, and that it's more than just waking up. Revival is repenting and being humble enough, not just one political party, but just as a society, just be humble enough to say, we've lost our way. I'm not going to fight for my way. It's like what they said to Abraham Lincoln. We better pray God's on our side during this. He says, no, we better pray that we're on God's side. If there is a true repentance, there can be revival. Instead of just a spiritual awakening and trying to say, well, we need to have more unity and love, and we need to be more togetherness and more peace. Those are great things. But those are the things that the Enlightenment stole from Christianity. And all those things are in a person. It's not as the late Tim Keller would say, it's not a foolproof plan. It's not an airtight system. It's an airtight, foolproof person. It's Jesus.
0: That's Ernie Haas, and here is Ernie Haas and Signature Sound with America the Beautiful.

0: America the Beautiful, Ernie Haas, and signature sound from the new project, America, Land of Hopes and Dreams. Coming up, the big group sing from Day Wind Records and a song that Jim Brady wrote that proclaims truth is marching on.
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0: Welcome back. Our patriotic program continues with a family of Day Wind artists who got together in the studio to record a patriotic song together. Billy Blackwood talks about the experience.
4: There are no words really to describe how much fun this is, but deeper than that, how meaningful this is. 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
0: That's Billy Blackwood, and here are the Day Wind artists with The Patriot's Dream.

0: The Patriots Dream, the Daywin family of artists. On that same album called Patriots Dream, Jim and Melissa Brady recorded a song that Jim Brady had a hand in writing.
1: As we celebrate the 250th anniversary of the Declaration of Independence, I'm reminded of the day Tony Wood, Barry Weeks, and I sat in a writer's room and began to write the song Truth is Marching On. Our goal was to write a lyric that reminded us all that neither doubt nor disbelief changes the truth. The truth is, we are still a nation that is blessed with the unalienable rights of life, liberty, and the pursuit of happiness. While there are those who oppose Christianity, the truth of God's word still remains. God is love. He is still calling us to his heart, and his truth is marching on, and it will not be stopped.
0: That's Jim Brady, and here he is with Melissa. Truth is marching on.

truth is marching on. That's Jim and Melissa Brady. And that'll wrap things up for the program today. I hope you enjoyed all of the patriotic music as we celebrate 250 years of America. If you have a request for a future program, please feel free to reach out to us on our 24-hour

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I just do it anyway. Providing for our futures, my responsibility. Yeah, I'm real good under pressure, being all that I can be. I can't call in sick on Mondays when the weekend's been too strong.

A humble thank you to the extraordinary sacrifices of our American soldiers in so many conflicts over our 250 years, including our ongoing fight for freedom with England when the Declaration of Independence was signed in 1776 to this day, and our current confrontation with Iran. Truly unfathomable and heroic efforts that will always be remembered by a country in debt to the men and women who gave their lives protecting our freedom-loving way of life, even if it's flawed, which Merle Haggard sings about in this song called Rainbow Stew on our feature of Country Stars and Stripes.

0: country, Stars and Stripes, celebrating our 250th birthday this weekend. So it's an extra special 4th of July. And by the way, between the massive celebrations going on around the country for the 4th and the Soccer World Cup going on, Americans are wearing Old Glory like never before. But it's worth noting that technically, that's a violation of the U.S. flag code, which says that the flag should never be used as wearing apparel, bedding, or drapery. Something that seems to be largely ignored these days, and I don't know how you feel about that. Maybe that's out of date, but it's still a part of the U.S. flag code. And coming up next, we've got Alabama on the way with Trisha Yearwood, the Statler Brothers, and Brad Paisley on our feature of Country Stars and Stripes.
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8: Partly sunny skies taking us through the later half of our weekend with a daytime high of 84. A few spotty afternoon showers and thunderstorms once again can be ruled out throughout the region. Winds light and variable out of the west. Overnight tonight, partly cloudy skies down to 66, a stray shower or thunderstorm possible. Partly sunny skies sticking with us into Monday as we kick off a new work week up to 82 with a few spotty afternoon showers and thunderstorms. I'm meteorologist Jason Laird.
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0: Alabama's on the road right now with what looks to be their last tour. And recently I read an article by a rock and roll knucklehead who criticized Alabama for being formulaic. He's an idiot. Although I'll say, while they did have four songs, I'll admit, that were a bit of a formula, going from mid-tempo to all-out barn burners, Tennessee River, Mountain Music, Dixieland Delight, and If You're Gonna Play in Texas. True. And by the way, still great songs. But there's nothing formulaic about Love in the First Degree, High Cotton, The Closer You Get, Roll On, Song of the South, and 32 number one songs, including this classic from the most successful band in country music history. And I say that writer is nothing but formulaic hogwash. And here comes Alabama on our feature of Country Stars and Stripes.

0: an American Saturday night, and I saw Brad on social media this week asking all of us to support the singers, songwriters, and musicians who create the music we love in Music City and who are under attack by artificial intelligence, AI, through robot songs and artists like Breaking Rust and Kane Walker. Those are machines. They aren't human. You'll never see them live. You'll never get an autograph. And if you say you don't care, well, sooner or later, you can say goodbye to Tim McGraw, Ella Langley, Cody Johnson, Chris Stapleton, and all of the writers and musicians behind them. And I'm with Brad. Please, when you hear these fabrications, these robots, turn it off. Losing real music from real people puts us on the verge of losing our humanity. Think about that for a second. What's more personal than music? And you want a robot singing you a love song? Come on now. Hank is turning over in his grave. Let's think about that before you listen to another Kane Walker song. Coming up next, we got music on the way from Dirk Bentley and the Bellamy Brothers on our feature of Country Stars and Stripes.
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0: That was a huge record, number one on both the pop and country charts in 1959, sold 4 million copies. Johnny Horton and the Battle of New Orleans, you made hits out of history. And that's mostly accurate, that song. Well, minus the alligator about the War of 1812. And he recorded other historic battles like Johnny Reb, Sink the Bismarck, Battle of Bull Run, and some other songs. And I had a high school teacher call me years ago and said she used Johnny Horton songs to teach American history in her classes. She said it was a fun way to break up the tedium of lectures and kept the students interested. And I've got the Oak Ridge Boys next on our 4th of July celebration of Country Stars and Stripes.
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0: Tina McBride and Independence Day, the birth of our nation, this weekend, 250 years old. And to put that into some kind of context, Mozart, Wolfgang Amadeus Mozart, was just 20 years old. Edison wouldn't discover the light bulb for another 100 years. No cars, of course, not even trains in use yet. The Pony Express wouldn't deliver mail for another 90 years. And worst of all, no Starbucks. Oh, no, no red velvet cappuccino for you for another 100 years. But the American soldier was here and getting the job done as they are now with some hope that they might hear something from home. Like the soldier in this story called Letter Home on our feature of Country Stars and Stripes.
1: My dearest son, it's almost June. I hope this letter catches up with you and finds you well

0: Chicken Fried. And that song, and specifically stuff like fried chicken, we take that stuff for granted here. 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Most of all, they're going crazy about our grocery stores. 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We find a way to cuss and moan our way through life here in America, but maybe we ought to pay attention to the enthusiasm others have about America on our 250th birthday, and we will next with Toby Keith on the way on our feature of Country Stars and Stripes.
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0: Happy 4th of July. 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

the Pima Indian, a proud and noble band who farmed the Phoenix Valley in Arizona land. Down the ditches a thousand years, the waters grew Iris people's crops, till the white man stole their water rights and the sparkling water stopped. Now Iris folks were hungry, and their land grew crops of weeds. When war came, Ira volunteered and forgot the white man's greed.

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And when the fight was over, and Old Glory raised,

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Everybody shook his hand. But he was just a Pima Indian. 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

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He died drunk early one morning, alone in the land he fought to save, 2 inches of water in a lonely ditch.

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0: back to back. It's Waylon and Johnny, who shared an apartment in Nashville together at one time. We're close friends through the years. And they influenced each other in the studio, too. Johnny had been an enthusiastic supporter of Native American causes for years. And Waylon reflected that influence in his music, too, with that song called America. And Johnny with his most notable song about the subject with the ballad of Ira Hayes. On our feature of Country Stars and Stripes with Tim McGraw, next.
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0: I almost always watch the country award shows. The Academy of Country Music Awards, Country Music Television, Country Fest, and especially the Country Music Association Awards, because this is my music, and I want to know what's going on with it, or in some cases, what some labels and artists are doing to it. There are many worthy artists today, though, doing it the right way. Cody Johnson, Lainey Wilson, Ella Langley, Zach Top Blake is still out there rolling, and there's some others. And every year with every show, there are notable performances, and this is one of them. In 2007, Tim McGraw performed this song for the very first time anywhere at the ACM Awards show, with 100 relatives of American soldiers on stage with him under a banner that read, Families of Fallen Heroes. And to say it was an emotional moment isn't enough. The families on stage, the audience almost to a person, everyone was in tears. And everyone was on their feet with thundering applause that lasted a very long time. And this is a recording of that moment with Tim McGraw.

It's Daryl Worley in Have You Forgotten? And Alabama with Born Country just before that, and that Tim McGraw song just wrecks me. I can't listen to it, and I almost can't listen to it. Just so hard to fathom what our American soldiers have done for us and for the families who are standing there on that stage. Each of them who have lost someone, and our family did too. My nephew was killed in the Gulf War conflict. And you know, it's one thing to wave Old Glory and shake the hand of a veteran and thank them for their service, and we should all do that every day, every chance we get. But that beautiful song, sung with such care and respect by Tim, that's the tragic cost.

0: 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I'll never forget that performance and forever love Tim for doing it so well. 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

Earlier, we heard Merle Haggard singing about the fight inside of me. But on this song, he reminds us that there is room for some improvement on our feature of Country Stars and Stripes.

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2: Every now and then, some other country or culture will kick the American dog. That would be a mistake. And here comes Charlie Daniels to tell them why on our 4th of July feature of Country Stars and Stripes.

Number one song from Willie, 1986. And Willie has released 152 albums in her career that have stretched over 64 years since 1962. 152. It makes him the most prolific country artist ever, followed by Johnny Cash with 130. And the Redheaded Stranger released another album just this year. It's called Dream Chaser. It's our birthday! 250 years this weekend. You may have already learned this in your history class, but even though we signed the Declaration of Independence in 1776, we wouldn't have a president for 13 years. George Washington wouldn't ascend to the president of the United States until 1789. All part of this American ride we've been on, and Toby Keith sings about on this song in our Independence Day feature of Country Stars and Stripes.

0: Jim Reeves had a Hall of Fame career before he died in 1962, fatal plane crash. But even after he passed, Jim had another 17 top 10 records and 6 number one tunes, including that song from 1966 called Distant Drums. Last top 5 record came out 17 years after that fateful day. A duet with Patsy Cline that engineers put together from previous recordings from both of them on a song they both recorded in the same key, which made the job a lot easier on a song called Have You Ever Been Lonely? Coming up, the Bellamy Brothers revisit Old Hippie with a sequel on our 4th of July celebration of Country Stars and Stripes.
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8: Partly sunny skies taking us through the later half of our weekend with a daytime high of 84. A few spotty afternoon showers and thunderstorms once again can be ruled out throughout the region. Winds light and variable out of the west. Overnight tonight, partly cloudy skies down to 66, a stray shower or thunderstorm possible. Partly sunny skies sticking with us into Monday as we kick off a new work week up to 82 with a few spotty afternoon showers and thunderstorms. I'm meteorologist Jason Laird.
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0: The Bellamy Brothers really are just that, brothers Howard and David. David wrote nearly all the Bellamy Brothers songs, including a tune called Old Hippie, which we played earlier. And it reached all the way up to number 2 in 1985. Well, when David wrote that song, he had to cut it down to the song we now know. Kind of like Coal Miner's Daughter. Loretta had to cut 4 verses out of that song to the song that we know now. And David also had to cut out 4. So after Old Hippie became such a big hit, David took those 4 verses and turned them into what he privately called the son of Old Hippie. And it turned out to be an even bigger hit than the original, reaching number 1 in 1987. And here they come, the Bellamy Brothers with Kids of the Baby Boom.

0: Rodney Atkins, These Are My People, with Alan Jackson. Just before that, the most important song related to the 9/11 tragedy in America. And Alan performed for over 80,000 fans last weekend in his farewell performance at Nissan Stadium in Nashville. And for those of us who couldn't be there, NBC is putting together a televised version of the show that will air sometime this fall. When we discover when that's going to be, we'll let you know. And coming up, we've got Montgomery Gentry on our feature of Country Stars and Stripes.
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sometimes it's good to recognize that it's the simple things in life that have the most meaning. A good job, providing for your family, being kind to others, loving your country. Now, that's something to be proud of. And Montgomery Gentry get it right in this song for our 4th of July special of Country Stars and Stripes.

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You see, we got a little hole in that flag there when Washington took it across the Delaware. And it got powder burned the night that Francis Scott Key sat watching it write and say, 'Can you see?' And it got a bad rip in New Orleans with Pakenham and Jackson tugging at its seams. And it almost fell at the Alamo beside the Texas flag, but she waved on, though. She got cut with a sword at Chancellorsville, and she got cut again at Shiloh Hill. There was Robert E. Lee, Beauregard, and Bragg, and the south wind blew hard on that ragged old flag. On Flanders Field in World War I, she got a big hole from a Bertha gun. She turned blood red in World War II. She hung limp and low a time or two. She was in Korea, Vietnam. She went where she was sent by her Uncle Sam. She waved from our ships upon the briny foam, and now they've about quit waving back here at home. In her own good land here, she's been abused. She's been burned, dishonored, denied, and refused. And the government for which she stands is scandalized throughout the land. And she's getting threadbare and she's wearing thin, but she's in good shape for the shape she's in. 'Cause she's been through the fire before, and I believe she can take a whole lot more. So we raise her up every morning, we take her down every night, we don't let her touch the ground, and we

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0: And when you hear this story, you'll know that George Washington sure did. Listen to this. In the Battle of Monongahela, July 9th, 1755, during the French and Indian War, Washington miraculously survived intense enemy fire. Two horses were shot from under him, four bullets pierced his coat, and a musket ball went right through his hat, just above his head, and yet he emerged completely unscathed. By all accounts, Washington never so much as blinked. And can you imagine how much our history would have changed had any of those bullets found their mark, taking from us arguably our greatest president before we even got a start? Coming up next, I've got Lee Greenwood, of course, on America's 250th birthday, and I feature of Country Stars and Stripes.
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1: Happy birthday, America, the greatest country this planet has ever known.
0: It's not even close. On all fronts. The most powerful, the most influential, and generous. The most creative and proof that people can rule themselves. We don't need a king or a dictator. 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Freedom and liberty work. And we have 250 years of proof. So let freedom ring. And raise your voice and sing on our feature of Country, Stars and Stripes.

0: happy birthday to you and to me and all 350 million of our American brothers and sisters. It's truly our day to celebrate our flag and the republic for which it stands. It's a great day to be alive in America. Coming up next week, there's a mountain-sized number of country songs about, well, mountains. From the highest point on Rocky Top to the wild Montana skies, country music has been singing its heart out about clear blue mountain lakes and dirt roads through pine trees. So let's take a climb together next weekend on our feature of mountain music right here on Rick Jackson's Country Classics, brought to you by Key United Stations Radio Networks and our boss, Stephen Jones. Thanks to Vanessa Kajikon for her help behind the scenes. Gina Witt is our syndication director. Thanks to all the radio stations on our network. And thank you for joining us today for America's 250th birthday. Have a great weekend, and we'll see you again next week right here on Rick Jackson's Country Classics. I am Rick Jackson. Happy trails.
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0: Hope you're having a great weekend. That's Alan Jackson right here, River Country, WIVR. Let's hear Eric Church next.
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0: Mayor Chris Curtis is joining us. It's the Hometown Spotlight. This week, the city of Kankakee. Recently, there was a groundbreaking. Give us a scoop on that.
2: We're excited. We've got Quick Trip is coming to Kankakee on the south end. Had our groundbreaking there. That is a $20 million plus development that'll be happening right there at Riverstone Parkway. We've also got local McDonald's looking to sprout up right there next to the Aldi. And so we're excited about the entrances to our city as those continue to clean up and get developed with economic development. But some of the biggest things right now is going to be our infrastructure within the city. We're doing over $5 million worth of road repairs. They'll be completed by fall this year. Some of the major stretches such as Curtis Avenue, North Fifth Avenue, North Greenwood, River Street, Eagle Street. But then there's more. Exit 312 will be completely redone, and that'll be a huge transformational project that we see along the East Court Street corridor. And then we've got West Avenue from East Court Street all the way down to River Street. That is going to be completely redone with new sidewalks, curbs, lighting, and supporting some of that infrastructure with all of our new businesses that are sprouting up there.
0: We're keeping it local with the Hometown Spotlight. I'm Scott Smith.
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3: Partly sunny skies taking us through the later half of our weekend with a daytime high of 84. A few spotty afternoon showers and thunderstorms once again can be ruled out throughout the region. Winds light and variable out of the west. Overnight tonight, partly cloudy skies down to 66, a stray shower or thunderstorm possible. Partly sunny skies sticking with us into Monday as we kick off a new work week up to 82 with a few spotty afternoon showers and thunderstorms. I'm meteorologist Jason Laird.
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That one's called Hands of Time from Eric Church on River Country, WIVR. 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
3: Partly sunny skies taking us through the later half of our weekend with a daytime high of 84. A few spotty afternoon showers and thunderstorms once again can be ruled out throughout the region. Winds light and variable out of the west. Overnight tonight, partly cloudy skies down to 66, a stray shower or thunderstorm possible. Partly sunny skies sticking with us into Monday as we kick off a new work week up to 82 with a few spotty afternoon showers and thunderstorms. I'm meteorologist Jason Laird.
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That is Ty Myers, Ends of the Earth. 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

Kane Brown on River Country, WIVR. You know, baseball teams, they have different promotions throughout the season. The Atlanta Braves in September are having a Kane Brown bobblehead night for one of the games when they take on Tampa Bay. 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

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Front page obituary, he was a millionaire. He left his fortune to some guy he barely knew. His kids were mad as hell.

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5: Partly sunny skies taking us through the later half of our weekend with a daytime high of 84. A few spotty afternoon showers and thunderstorms once again can't be ruled out throughout the region. Winds light and variable out of the west. Overnight tonight, partly cloudy skies down to 66, a stray shower or thunderstorm possible. Partly sunny skies sticking with us into Monday as we kick off a new work week up to 82 with a few spotty afternoon showers and thunderstorms. I'm meteorologist Jason Laird.
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2: Partly cloudy skies for the rest of our Sunday. A stray shower or thunderstorm possible this afternoon. Keep an eye out for that. And daytime highs, low to mid 80s. Winds light and variable out of the west. We'll stay partly cloudy overnight tonight. Stray storm possible, but very isolated in nature if they do kick off. 66 degrees for an overnight low. Back to work on Monday. Really kind of more of the same. We're looking at partly sunny skies, up to 82 degrees and spotty afternoon storms. I'm meteorologist Jason Laird.
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2: Yes, absolutely. So starting in July, they are going to switch out all of their exhibits to celebrate the 250th anniversary of America. So make sure to stop in the museum for the whole month of July to see their Illinois 250 displays. It's definitely going to be very patriotic and something we can all be proud of.
1: And another gem in the community is the B. Harley Bradley House. Talk a little bit about that.
2: So the B. Harley Bradley House is Frank Lloyd Wright's very first prairie-style home, and it's located on the banks of the Kankakee River in our Riverview Historic District. It has been turned into a museum. 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So if you're looking for a unique location to throw a party, reach out to the Bradley House.
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9: Partly cloudy skies for the rest of our Sunday. A stray shower or thunderstorm possible this afternoon. Keep an eye out for that. And daytime highs, low to mid-80s, winds light and variable out of the west. We'll stay partly cloudy overnight tonight. Stray storm possible, but very isolated in nature if they do kick off. 66 degrees for an overnight low. Back to work on Monday, really kind of more of the same. We're looking at partly sunny skies, up to 82 degrees and spotty afternoon storms. I'm meteorologist Jason Laird.
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That is Tyler Hubbard, who's going to be appearing at Windy City Smokeout this week, River Country WIVR. Here's Riley Green with Ella Langley. Don't mind if I do.

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3: Partly cloudy skies for the rest of our Sunday. A stray shower or thunderstorm possible this afternoon. Keep an eye out for that. And daytime highs, low to mid 80s. Winds light and variable out of the west. We'll stay partly cloudy overnight tonight. Stray storm possible, but very isolated in nature if they do kick off. 66 degrees for an overnight low. Back to work on Monday. Really kind of more of the same. We're looking at partly sunny skies, up to 82 degrees and spotty afternoon storms. I'm meteorologist Jason Laird.
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That's Kenny Chesney on River Country, WIVR, the Northern Illinois Anglers Association, and the annual Kankakee River Fishing Derby. That's going on through July 12th. And River Country, WIVR, once again this year, one of the sponsors for that event. Details at KankakeeFishingDerby.com. All right, on the way in just a few minutes, music from Megan Maroney. Right now, the band Perry. If I'd

0: So this year for the Corn Bowl, it's going to be on Friday. Hersher Lions Club, the annual Corn Bowl, Friday, July 10th. The Velvet Rose Band performs in downtown Hersher Friday. 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And the details are up on the community calendar at WIVR1017.com.
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4: Partly cloudy skies for the rest of our Sunday. A stray shower or thunderstorm possible this afternoon. Keep an eye out for that. And daytime highs, low to mid 80s, winds light and variable out of the west. We'll stay partly cloudy overnight tonight. Stray storm possible, but very isolated in nature if they do kick off. 66 degrees for an overnight low. Back to work on Monday, really kind of more of the same. We're looking at partly sunny skies, up to 82 degrees and spotty afternoon storms. I'm meteorologist Jason Laird.
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That's Luke Combs. And I'm Scott Smith. Thanks for listening to River Country, WIVR. 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
1: That's called House Again from Hudson Westbrook, who performs on Friday at Windy City Smokeout. That's the same night that Lainey Wilson is headlining. 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
4: Partly cloudy skies for the rest of our Sunday. A stray shower or thunderstorm possible this afternoon. Keep an eye out for that. And daytime highs, low to mid 80s. Winds light and variable out of the west. We'll stay partly cloudy overnight tonight. Stray storm possible, but very isolated in nature if they do kick off. 66 degrees for an overnight low. Back to work on Monday. Really kind of more of the same. We're looking at partly sunny skies, up to 82 degrees and spotty afternoon storms. I'm meteorologist Jason Laird.
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1: She was storming through the house that day, and I could tell she was leaving. And I thought, oh, she'll be back, till she turned around and pointed at the wall and said,

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0: time zone am I on? What country am I in?
1: It doesn't matter. It's 5 o'clock somewhere.
0: It's always on 5 in Margaritaville, come to think of it.
1: Yeah, I heard that.
0: You've been there, haven't you?
1: Yes, sir.
0: I've seen your boat there.

So this morning we had Rick Jackson on air with Country Classics. That's back next Sunday morning, 7 to 10, on River Country, WIVR. 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
3: Partly cloudy skies for the rest of our Sunday. A stray shower or thunderstorm possible this afternoon. Keep an eye out for that. And daytime highs, low to mid-80s, winds light and variable out of the west. We'll stay partly cloudy overnight tonight. Stray storm possible, but very isolated in nature if they do kick off. 66 degrees for an overnight low. Back to work on Monday, really kind of more of the same. We're looking at partly sunny skies, up to 82 degrees, and spotty afternoon storms. I'm meteorologist Jason Laird.
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1: It's the Hometown Spotlight. I'm Scott Smith talking with Kankakee Mayor Chris Curtis. There's a lot of projects happening now and coming up in the future.
2: The one that everyone's seeing right now is the East Riverwalk at the corner of Schuyler Avenue and River Street. That construction will be done by the end of the year, and that is going to be transforming the whole riverfront there as we take some old private area land that wasn't accessible to the public, and we now get it into the hands of the people, be able to get down there and have a boardwalk along the river, have a overlook point to look up the river for those beautiful sunrises, or take a look to the other direction, those beautiful sunsets. We got more of that just happening there. We've got Legion Park, the old swimming area that is now going to be redesigned. We just got some schematic drawings on that and start the engineering and partnering with the park district to bring that park back to life. We got a riverfront trail along Fisherman's Park of Kennedy Avenue that'll go from the bridge that crosses the river all the way to Station Street. And then there'll be the West River Walk. That'll be in our plans as we're acquiring those properties, and we'll open up that land for the public, be able to get down there a little closer to the river, do some fishing, maybe launch your canoe or kayak. So the river's becoming transforming before our eyes, and just making it more accessible for the public.
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7: Partly cloudy skies for the rest of our Sunday. A stray shower or thunderstorm possible this afternoon. Keep an eye out for that. And daytime highs, low to mid-80s, winds light and variable out of the west. We'll stay partly cloudy overnight tonight. Stray storm possible, but very isolated in nature if they do kick off. 66 degrees for an overnight low. Back to work on Monday, really kind of more of the same. We're looking at partly sunny skies, up to 82 degrees, and spotty afternoon storms. I'm meteorologist Jason Laird.
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7: Partly cloudy skies for the rest of our Sunday. A stray shower or

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2: Partly cloudy skies for the rest of our Sunday. A stray shower or thunderstorm possible this afternoon. Keep an eye out for that. And daytime highs, low to mid-80s, winds light and variable out of the west. We'll stay partly cloudy overnight tonight. Stray storm possible, but very isolated in nature if they do kick off. 66 degrees for an overnight low. Back to work on Monday, really kind of more of the same. We're looking at partly sunny skies, up to 82 degrees, and spotty afternoon storms. I'm meteorologist Jason Laird.
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2: Partly cloudy skies for the rest of our Sunday. A stray shower or thunderstorm possible this afternoon. Keep an eye out for that. And daytime highs, low to mid 80s. Winds light and variable out of the west. We'll stay partly cloudy overnight tonight. Stray storm possible, but very isolated in nature if they do kick off. 66 degrees for an overnight low. Back to work on Monday. Really kind of more of the same. We're looking at partly sunny skies, up to 82 degrees and spotty afternoon storms. I'm meteorologist Jason Laird.
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3: Partly cloudy skies overnight tonight with a stray shower or thunderstorm possible, down to 66 degrees for an overnight low. As we turn our attention to Monday, kick off that new work week. Partly sunny skies, pretty similar temperatures, 82 for a high, an isolated shower or thunderstorm possible late into the afternoon. Partly cloudy skies, then Monday night down to 63 degrees for an overnight low, 84 and sunny into Tuesday. I'm meteorologist Jason Lair.
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3: Partly cloudy skies overnight tonight with a stray shower or thunderstorm possible, down to 66 degrees for an overnight low. As we turn our attention to Monday, kick off that new work week. Partly sunny skies, pretty similar temperatures, 82 for a high, an isolated shower or thunderstorm possible late into the afternoon. Partly cloudy skies, then Monday night down to 63 degrees for an overnight low, 84 and sunny into Tuesday. I'm meteorologist Jason Laird.
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1: The Hometown Spotlight on Kankakee. I'm Scott Smith, and talking with us today is Angelina Gear, the Executive Director of Visit Kankakee County. How are you?
2: Hi, Scott. I'm doing well today. Thank you. How are you?
1: I'm doing great. It's summertime, and the lineup was recently announced for Merchant Street Music Fest. What do you want to tell us about this year's concerts?
2: So Merchant Street Music Fest is the signature premier event for downtown Kankakee. 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Some of our music acts this year, we are having Twista, Christopher Williams, Shady, which is an Eminem tribute, the Southside Social Club, Radkey, and so many more. It's a family-friendly event. We'll have food trucks and art vendors, and it's a real good time.
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5: Partly cloudy skies overnight tonight with a stray shower or thunderstorm possible, down to 66 degrees for an overnight low. As we turn our attention to Monday, kick off that new work week. Partly sunny skies, pretty similar temperatures, 82 for a high, an isolated shower or thunderstorm possible late into the afternoon. Partly cloudy skies, then Monday night down to 63 degrees for an overnight low, 84 and sunny into Tuesday. I'm meteorologist Jason Laird.
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3: Partly cloudy skies overnight tonight with a stray shower or thunderstorm possible.

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